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3: 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Now, tonight, I got everything you could ever imagine. 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While we laying in that jacuzzi, we can apologize. 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
1: You know one thing Kay Michelle knows how to do is make some headlines. 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I'm Roxy Romeo. First, let's keep it going now with Billy Paul, Me and Mrs. Jones.

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Magic 97.1. Coming up for you in just a few minutes, I got the latest by Raheem Devon. It's called You. I'm Roxy Romeo, keeping your Saturday, early Saturday going now. TLC with Red Light Special.

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1: So if you are a fan of Powerverse, some good news. 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I'm Roxy Romeo, keeping your early Saturday going now with Denise Williams, Free.

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1: A story out of Michigan has gone viral. A couple is now traumatized. I will tell you why coming up after Neo, Up, Out, and Gone next. I'm Roxy Romeo. 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
1: Let's do Nice and Slow. Usher coming up next. It's some iHeart playlist news and a couple songs, too. Meanwhile, Elizabeth is on the line. She's a big Neo fan. And Liz, this is the latest from Neo. Up, Out, and Gone, especially for you.
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